Escape the life, start a night out. Brothers in town, send them down. A few fights, now kicked out. Club shit, the sun's up. One look, solid talk, flowers go to cuss. Another million dudes, they blow up the chest to impress these breasts. They're just out of this mess. They must protect the damsel in distress. So overgoes, man decides to clench his fist.

Just because it's here today, it can be gone tomorrow. And I guess that's why I cherish you so much, because you haven't changed. Baby, you're still the same. You're just as sweet, you're just as beautiful as ever. You know, I'm a little old-fashioned. I guess you could call me a little traditional, because I love things to stay like they are between you and me. And that's one thing that you'll never in your life ever have to worry about me, if I'll ever change towards you, because you are.